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4: I'm Tamara Berg in the KCRA 3 Weather Center. Your Friday 4 cast framed up with sun and clouds passing by. Temperatures this afternoon will be unseasonably cool. Highs across the valley in the lower 80s. It'll be a breezy afternoon, and it'll still be occasionally gusty during the day on Saturday. You can get the latest forecast on the KCRA 3 News and the KCRA 3 app.
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0: 101.5. We are on Wedding Watch. Will Taylor and Travis get married within the next week or so? Ed Kelsey, Travis's dad, says he's excited to see.
1: I'm super excited. She is a sweetheart. That is truly the girl next door.

Olivia Rodrigo announced her music festival, Daisy Chain Fields, with an all-female lineup with Doechii, Chappell Roan, Cat's Eye, and more. And 100% of proceeds go to charities that benefit women. Like, that is so cool. Tickets went on sale. They were gone within 30 minutes. All right.

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This is where people who love Halloween celebrate it in the summer. And tomorrow, the River Cats, they're celebrating Summerween. They're going to have a costume parade before the game. 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
4: I'm Tamara Berg in the KCRA 3 Weather Center. Your Friday 4 cast framed up with sun and clouds passing by. Temperatures this afternoon will be unseasonably cool. Highs across the valley in the lower 80s. It'll be a breezy afternoon, and it'll still be occasionally gusty during the day on Saturday. You can get the latest forecast on the KCRA 3 News and the KCRA 3 app.
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It's AJ McGuire, Now 100.5. We've got more tickets for the circus, the Marinelli Brothers Circus, to be precise, in Florentown Center. That's coming up next hour. You're Helbig.

Post Malone recently addressing a crowd at a show, letting him know that his new double album is 99% done and should be ready soon. Today's Best Hits Now 100.5.

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2: If you had one shot, or one opportunity to seize everything you ever wanted, one moment.

Law enforcement on the hunt for those illegal fireworks this 4th of July with that zero tolerance, and they are definitely stepping up their patrols and fines to go along with it. I even heard the drone patrols may already have started. The foothills and Tahoe National Forest ahead of the holiday weekend. It's now 100.5.

It is Friday night, and we've got the biggest songs in Sacramento coming up at 8 o'clock. And tickets to the Marinelli Brothers Circus in Florentown Center. It's all on the way. But first, let's go to the Pink Pony Club. What do you say? I'm AJ. It's now.

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1: It is the end of the week. Are you ready for the weekend? We got 5 songs countdown here. The biggest in Sacramento. Plus, I've got your keyword to text to win tickets to the Marinelli Brothers Circus in Florentown Center, which is underway right now through the 6th of July. Let's get this countdown going. She found inspiration on a train back to Boston. Stella Lefty. On a train.

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I'm AJ McGuire. Sabrina Carpenter loves giving house tours, except if your name is William Applegate. That's her alleged stalker who just got a 5-year restraining order slapped against him. That's no bueno, bro. This is your number three.

The Marinelli Brothers Circus, it's up and running right now at Florentown Center. I'm AJ McGuire. Let's get you out there, all part of our Now 100.5. Now or Never Summer. Text the keyword FUN to 916-866-1005. Again, FUN to 916-866-1005. You could be going to the circus. You're number one as we end this week. It's going to Harry Styles' American Girls on the HB5.

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If you are still trying to figure out what in the world are you doing for the weekend, hey, X Games are in town. Cal Expo, it is all set up and underway. So, especially if you got teenagers or younger kids, they would absolutely love it. Plus, we got beautiful weather this weekend, too. It's now 100.5 and an hour, never summer.

So apparently Taylor Swift wrote this song within 8 hours. I shouldn't even say it was basically produced also at that time. But she had a screening of Toy Story 5 first to get that inspiration. It's now 100.5. I'm AJ.

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0: What are your favorite memories? They're not everyday things. They're moments that shine a little brighter, like postcards from the past. But don't just remember these moments. Come write a new one. Wish you were here. The California State Fair.
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Did you see what happened yesterday? Apparently, a hacker got a hold of the Sacramento Fire Department's X account and posted a hoax about an active terror attack, which is a no-go at all. And so authorities are now investigating this.

Justin Bieber just dropped a 22-track live album, and it was a huge surprise. Nobody really saw this one coming, but it's Swag Live from Coachella, the name of it, reliving those performances from Coachella 2026. Today's Best Hits Now, 100.5. I'm AJ.

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Wasn't that long ago we were hooking you up with tickets to experience all that going on this weekend with Now 100.5.

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2: Zara Larsson created some pretty big buzz with a bizarre viral trip to the Manchester Museum, where she took a picture next to a large taxidermied spider crab in the museum with the caption, "Let me crack that." I guess the photos blew up so much the museum officially responded on social media saying and joking the crab was now romantically linked to the pop star's

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It's AJ McGuire. Post Malone surprised fans at his show recently, letting us know that his new massive double album is 99% ready.

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It's AJ McGuire. Taylor Swift saying that she got inspiration for this song after having a special sneak preview of Toy Story 5 and then produced the song within like 8 hours.

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0: What are your favorite memories? They're not everyday things. They're moments that shine a little brighter, like postcards from the past. Moments that linger long after the sun sets. A souvenir of now, where every destination is a postcard. But don't just remember these moments. Come write a new one. Wish you were here. The California State Fair.
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9: 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And Kane Brown at Ironstone Amphitheater on August 16th. 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And Ashley Cook takes over Ace of Spades on October 10th. 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
5: 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And Kane Brown at Ironstone Amphitheater on August 16th. Don't miss Ty Myers at Lake Tahoe Amphitheater at Caesars Republic on August 22nd. 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And Ashley Cook takes over Ace of Spades on October 10th. 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
4: 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And Kane Brown at Ironstone Amphitheater on August 16th. 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Rock legends Lynyrd Skynyrd hit Ironstone Amphitheater on October 2nd. And Ashley Cook takes over Ace of Spades on October 10th. 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

woman arrested for creating a 32-page laminated binder titled Things That He Will Do To You and gave it to her ex's new girlfriend. Dallas Shade, now 100.5. I mean, I don't see a crime here. I

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Olivia Rodrigo is so smart. 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

Never Never Summer, and I'm so excited. 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

Do you get stage fright? Because I definitely do. And people are like, yeah, but you work in radio. It's so different than being on stage. But I don't feel as bad because Alex Warren says he has stage fright too. He's on now 100.5. They say.

going every summer, and it's going to be nothing but sunshine for SAC for the next week. Yeah, 80s and 90s, and for the 4th, going to be a high of 92. It's now 100.5. I'm

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And got your shot to win your way in Monday morning at 8, then at noon, 3, and 5. Now, 100.5. Oh, and petals like, do you love me at night?

like you like it. I'm a two-time, you ain't new, I win. 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All my ops waiting for me to be you, I bet. Say, I got drive, I don't need a car. 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I'm doing things they ain't seen before. 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

woman that was arrested for creating a 32-page laminated binder titled Things He Will Eventually Do to You, and she gave it to her ex's new girlfriend. Stella Shade on Now 100.5. I really don't see the crime there, but okay, if you were in that situation, would you want the heads up, or would you want to go into it with ignorance is bliss?

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0: Yes.
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